Friday. He hears voices. Yoy. Time is now 7:07. 7:07 p.m. You got another half hour. Come get some cards if you want for tonight's bingo. 8 p.m. bingo. October 8th, Thursday. Half hour. Yeah, you don't want to cut it too close. Might not make it. Two lines is sitting at $679 right now. $679. Four corners stamped is sitting at $2,796. Not bad. Get your cards if you want. They're a dollar each, those ones. The regular three to view are $3. 50-50 there too if you want. If you want. Feeling lucky. If you're feeling lucky. What else going on around here? Thursday. Kind of the end of the day almost already. Yeah? Just waiting for bingo. VLTs are still open. Smoke shop's still open. They did that. What is this thing here? The toxic drug crisis community gathering today. Looked nice and busy. A lot of people came, checked it out. Probably from work, you know, stuff. But yeah, it was looking... It was a nice little turnout, it looked like. People around here for a while. Probably playing slots, too. Just kidding. But, yeah, it was nice and busy around here. What else going on around here today? Not too much. Not too much. You know, regular. Getting a little cool out there. Cold, yeah. Gonna have to start wearing your winter jacket soon. VLT's open. Smoke shop's open. Cards are on sale. Get back to this music. You got about half hour left if you want to come get some cards.

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0: Liquid means rewind, a gunshot means forward. 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

0: Amy Lou, you gonna play guitar on this?
1: Oh, yeah.
2: Record everything that moves.
1: What can you do to sing, Rodney? 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
2: That's about an E flat, I think.
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2: Okay, Albert gets the solo. 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

big yacht.

6 o'clock is the time now, and a good morning. Cloudy with showers is what is forecast, and winds from the south at 42 kilometers, and feeling a lot more like +5. And for this afternoon's cloudy with showers, winds from the east at 51 kilometers, and feeling a lot more like +13. And for this evening's going to be cloudy, winds from the east at 50 kilometers, and feeling a lot more like +12. And overnight it's going to be cloudy, winds from the southeast at 44 kilometers, and feeling a lot more like +10. So it's a bit of your current condition. And safe travels. Drive safe wherever you're heading out to. Here's Don Williams with Lord, I Hope This Day's Good.

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So on and yeah, mushtum Panginska did the Kyansing a little on the cool side of plus 5 for this morning. So no quick then you cook the young cloudy with showers for this afternoon. So the jobanung nanumid nashvejik tunding winds from the east at 51 kilometers. So midas ocean is so ijmushtumai. Panginska did the kyansing no knockwick a little on the cool side of plus 13 for this afternoon. So now shika deningokoka for this evening is gonna be cloudy. So the jovanung nanumid na dunding winds from the east at 50 kilometers. So midas ocean is ijmushtumai. The Kyansing Nom now check a little on the cool side of plus 12 for this evening. The book then it will cook overnight, it's going to be cloudy. So, the show on the job on Nimid Nashani window and then winds from the southeast at 44 kilometers. So, Madaso Yejamushtum beach of the Kyansing Nom, the book a little on the cool side of plus 10 for this overnight. So, that's it. Bit of your current condition. Alright, ski the chiamin with some Red River jig. Miss Kuzibi ma nimi ding the chiamin with Reg Bovet.

All right, and a happy anniversary going out to Priscilla and Ivan Brass. Come from Beulah and Daryl and all the kiddos, the girls, and all Beulah's boys and all the grandkids. Wishing them a very happy anniversary. I want to send them a little bit of a here's together. Happy anniversary, Priscilla and Ivan. This is for you.

0: All right, 8:22 is the time now, and got a little distracted. New batch of cigarettes that were just brought in just now. Yeah, so I got a request out to the teachers of IBMS. Yes, the teachers of IBMS, and Sonny Boy wants to say a good morning to the teachers, and for the teachers, have a great day and a good weekend of holidays. And wants to send them a little bit of some boiled them cabbage down. Here's J.J. Lally.
1: Hey, I sure hope you got your toe-tapping shoes on. This next song has a funny name to it, Boil Them Cabbage Down. I imagine somewhere along the meaty road, somebody had nothing but cabbage to put in their soup. They probably said, "Listen, Ma, put that cabbage in the pot there and boil them cabbage down." So here's the tune.

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8:56 is the time now, and it is day 3 for IBMS. And aja not new Egypt no Friday today. And new batch of cigarettes came in early this morning. So if you're wanting to purchase your brand, come on down. Smoke shop's open. So make your way down. Here's Tim McGraw with Back When.

You be everyone. Write this down. All right, with George Strait. 9:59 is the time now. Yes, that is the time. And yeah, smoke shops open. New batch of cigarettes 2027 came in. Yeah, new batch of cigarettes. So come and purchase your brand and come try your luck. And don't forget your key if you're going to check for mail. Cloudy with showers this morning. Yeah, had a bit of a sprinkle this morning. Winds from the south at 42 kilometers. And feeling a lot more like +5. It is a little on the cool side. And for this afternoon, it's cloudy with some showers. Winds from the east at 51 kilometers. And feeling a lot more like +13. And for this evening, it's going to be cloudy. Winds from the east at 50 kilometers. And feeling a lot more like +12. And overnight tonight, it's going to be cloudy. Winds from the southeast at 44 kilometers. Feeling a lot more like +10 overnight. That's a bit of your current condition for you. It's out there. All right. And yeah, come Monday is going to be elections. So vote very wisely out there. Vote very wisely out there for the who you want to become chief and council. Is all you got to do. Good time Charlie's got the blues. Here's Ernest Munoz.

All right, Ajani went to the bay, and it's Kibuko Semidas with the bay, and 10:04 is the time. If Septic is available out there, if you could head on down to 110 Center Road. Tank is right full and it's starting to smell in the house. So any Septic available out there, if you could head on down to, and there are little kiddos in the house, and you don't want the little ones to get sick out there. Okay, there are little ones in the house located at 110 Center Road. 110 Center Road, that's over at Manny Bolio's. They're in need of septic as soon as possible. It's starting to smell in the house. Don't want the kiddos getting on the sick side smelling all that moo. Oh, boy. Yeah. So on with some little bit of some fiddle. You get in with some Big John McNeil. Here's Sierra Noble.

All right. If any septic is available, to head on down to 110 Center Road. It's starting to smell in the house, and there is little ones in the house. So to anybody in the septic that's available, to head on down to 110 Center Road. That's over at Manny Bolio's. Yeah, don't want the little ones to get sick over there. Crooked Stovepipe here on 106. Here's Dean Malcolm.

All right, Manny Bolio. Yes. So you got your request. 110 Center Road and Septic's on its way. And thanks for the call back there. All right. And yeah, that's that's a good contact thing, you know. And yeah, it is. That's what I like about Santa Bay Radio. It's a contact thing. You know, we get to find out things like this. Especially, I'll do calls for emergencies, especially when septic, and no one.

wants to smell septic. You know, when tanks are getting full, you know, it's good to let the septics know. This way they get on the ball too. Yeah, which is awesome. Yeah, everybody does an awesome job. And thanks for the call back. So Manny, just wait around, and septic is on its way. 110 Center Road. You're served. All right. Wind that turns the mill. Another fiddle tune with Dean Malcolm here.

All right, 10:30 is the time. New batch of cigarettes came in today. Yes, 2027. Yeah, brand new batch. And come purchase your brand and try your luck. And don't forget your key if you're going to check for mail. So come on in. And what else was I? Yeah, so Monday is elections. And vote very wisely. If you can, vote wisely out there, all right, for chief and council. Vote very wisely. Alrighty, so here's some good to be me. Here's Uncle Cracker.

This song was written right after he had his motorcycle accident. He was sitting up in Woodstock and he was waiting for Sarah to come up and see him. And he was immobile. He couldn't, he had a broken neck. He couldn't go anywhere. That's why he didn't go anywhere. That's what it's all about.

All right, 11:31 is the time. Septic needed over at 303 Center Road at Kevin DeJarlis, Big Kevin DeJarlis' place. A septic is needed there as soon as possible. 303 Center Road. It's all up to you. Here's Freebird Band.

was all but 22, I think at the time. 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And it'd been a while, so it was on my mind. Well, I saw him walk in with his cowboy hat. And I thought to myself, I could use some of that. His boots like glass on a sawdust floor. Had moves like nothing I'd ever seen before. So I walked right up and I pulled him to the side. I handed that man a beer and looked him in the eyes. And I said, baby, I think you're gonna wanna hear this.

Thank you very much. 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Maybe I didn't treat you quite as good as I should have.

Right, 12:40 is the time now, and so new batch of cigarettes came to the smoke shop. So if you're wanting to purchase your brand, come on down, try your luck. And I got a request out to Lana Smith, coming from DJ Lou out there, and wanted to send you a little bit of some. Today I'm gonna try and change the world.

Alrighty, alrighty. You guys are listening to some Sandy Bay Radio 106.3 FM. Time? What is the time around here? 2:15. 2:15 is the time. Hope you guys are having a good day today in the Bay or wherever you are. Yeah, good day today. Nice weather we got around here. Decent. 2:16 is the time. Friday. Oh, end of the week, eh? End of the week. Long weekend, too. We got that Monday off. Monday is Thanksgiving, I believe. Thanksgiving. Get some turkey in ya. That's what they say anyways. Thanksgiving. Thanksgiving. Thanking and giving. What else going on around here? Then Tuesday. Tuesday, you got that day off, too. Tuesday is supposed to be a... they call it a statutory holiday, tribal holiday. Yeah, we got that tribal holiday Tuesday. I believe that day is elections too, eh? Elections. Big days. Yeah, these are the days. These are the days. The days of our lives type of thing, yeah. But yeah, good stuff going on around here right now. Tuesday, elections, tribal holidays. So things are going to be shut down. Get back to it Wednesday. Should be a good one. Should be back to it on Wednesday. We'll have to see it. But, yeah, that's going on there. Long weekend. Make sure you get done whatever you need to get done today. If you can. You know, I heard some things were kind of shut down here and there. What else? Friday is the 106.3 Bonanza Blackout. 106.3. Sitting at $7,100 right now, basically. $7,109.25. That's in 52 numbers. 5-2. If you can get it that many numbers or less, the money could be yours. Should be a good one. As long as everybody's, you know, on track. Knowing what they're playing and all that, it should be a good one. Should be. What else going on around here? Bingo. Friday, end of the week. Vote wisely on Monday for Chief and Council. Is Monday voting? I don't even know. Monday or Tuesday. I know Monday is supposed to be Thanksgiving. Yesterday they did that toxic drug crisis thing, so it looked like a good turnout there too. What else? Not too much. Oh, the dance regalia. If you're interested in making dance regalia, they got that coming up October 13th to May 27th. They're doing that for a while. Groups of 5, 4 sessions each. Time to be determined by group. Get a hold of the Elder Center. Eileen or any of the elders at the Elder Center, 10 a.m. to 3. 204-572-5239. Make yourself some dance regalia with the elders. What else? Not too much, I guess, eh? Friday, end of the week. Gonna get back to some music here. Another 10 minutes or so, we're gonna get back to those card sales. Got some fiddling coming up. By the way, you're listening to DJ Stan this afternoon. DJ Stan the Man.

ready already. She's got the rhythm. I got the blues, he says. Time is now 2:32. 2:32 p.m. About that time, I guess. About that time, got some cards on sale. On sale for today's bingo. 8 p.m. bingo. Should be a good one. Should be, as long as everyone's paying attention, knowing what they're playing, I guess it should be good. Yeah, late callers and all that, you know. 232 cards on sale. What is it? The 1063 Bonanza Blackout. 52 numbers or less. 52 numbers or less. You can walk away with quite a bit. $7,100. That's what it's sitting at right now. You'd probably have to wait till next week, you know, till they can make out that check for you. If you manage to win it, 1063 Bonanza Blackout, 7,109. Deadly. Deadly, yeah. It's getting up there pretty good. I say it's probably going to be about, what do I say, 7,700 around there. Yeah, it's going to go up about 600 today. Yeah, I think quite a bit, yeah. I think so. I think today's going to be a busy day. 2:33, bingo card sales, 8 p.m., what else? Not too much, I guess. Vote wisely for chief and council, it says here, so do your thing, eh? Gotta do your thing. Coming up, what else? Oh, Monday we got a day off, Tuesday we got a day off, statutory holiday on October 12th. And October 13th is a tribal holiday. Tribal. What else? What else? Not too much, I guess, eh? Nice weather we got. It's a little, you know, a little windy, a little cloudy. But that's usually how it is in October, I think. It starts getting real cold around here and, you know, gotta start bundling up and all that. Sometimes, you know, it's nice. Some days it's nice, yeah. Might even be able to get out there and play some more golf on some of these days, yeah, if they're still open. Nice weather-ish, you know, kind of. Get back to it. VLTs are open. Smoke shop is open. Cards are on sale. What do I got coming up? We got New Horizon coming up. The Feeling.

Alrighty, alrighty, you guys are listening to some Sandy Bay Radio 106.3 FM. 106.3, time is now 3:07 p.m. 3:07, Friday, October 9. Hope you're having a good one. End of the week, pretty much the end of the day, you know, a few more minutes left for most people around here. School's probably just getting off too, yeah. Pretty sure, usually it's 3, eh? See those buses driving around pretty soon. Friday, 106. Oh, no, eh? It was Friday. They got off at like 12 today. Yeah, I forgot about that. The kids, anyway, they had their dinner. Yeah, I forgot about that. But I wonder, yeah, those teachers are still maybe sticking around there. Don't even know. Didn't even drive by there. But, yeah, they had an early day. I forgot about that. Good stuff. Early days, long weekend. It's going to be a good one. It should be a good one. Fridays, the 106.3, 7,109. Not bad. I'm predicting about 7,700. It's going to go up about $600. Yeah. 52 numbers or less. 52 numbers or less. We'll see. 52 numbers or less. I don't think it goes up for another 2-3 weeks to that one, so we'll see anyways. Last week, what was that payout? It was quite a bit, like 600. Quite a bit. Not too much going on. Not too much. Friday, I'll have to see if I gotta do this bingo package still. I'm guessing numbers, you know, that's what I usually do. We'll see. If so, then 5 o'clock. Get back to some music here for you. VLTs are open. Smoke shop is open. Cards are on sale.

0: Alrighty, you guys are listening to some Sandy Bay Radio 106.3 FM. Was that some Shotgun Rider? Sounded like some Tim McGraw. Yeah. Time's now 3:42 p.m. Friday, October 9. Hope you're having a good day today out there in the bay. Little cool. Yeah, it's a little on the cool side. Not bad though, you know. It's not torturing cold, and it's not, you know, melting hot. It's not bad yet. You can probably go out on the patio if you want, get some air type of thing. If you could stay out of that wind, yeah, it'd be a real nice one, I think. Not bad. Sweater weather. Friday, end of the week. Friday, October 9. What do we got going on around here? We got those card sales happening, that's for sure. Bingo, oh yes. We gotta get this bingo going, you know. Accumulator every day. Every day, Monday to Friday, anyways. Friday's the 106.3 Bonanza Blackout. 106.3. That's anything with a 106 or 3, yeah. It's sitting at $7,109.25. $7,109. Not bad. 52 numbers. 52 should be maybe possible, yeah. Start off with that 48 numbers or less and then get your work your way up. Maybe. I think, what was that last week? It went in about 50, it went at 54, I think, or 55. Something early, though, anyways, I think. Remember, it felt like it was an early one. Bingo. Friday, get back to some music here right away. Long weekend, Monday there's no work. Tuesday there's no work. Things going on, yeah, big things. Get back to it, got that George Strait coming up. VLTs are open, smoke shop is open, cards are on sale.
1: She was storming through the house that day, and I could tell she was leaving. And I thought, oh, she'll be back, till she turned around and pointed at the wall and said,

3 days. Time is now 4:19 p.m. Friday, October 9. A little more than a week into the month. We're getting there, yeah. Getting there. Pretty soon it'll be Halloween, yeah. A few more weeks away. What is it? 20 days away, something like that. 22, 21. Getting there, yeah. Another, what? Ooh, might as well just say 3 weeks away. Oh, bingo. Halloween. What do we got going on? Oh, yeah, Halloween. We might as well go over this Halloween thing here since Halloween's coming up. Looks like they're going to have a spooky forest. A spooky forest. 2026 spooky forest, it says. No Mucking Around presents Saturday, October 17th and Sunday, October 18th. Laura Prince Residence, 440 Ridge Road South, Sandy Bay Ojibwe First Nation. 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Saturday, October 17th. 1 week away, pretty much. Spooky Forest. You'll have to go check it out. 440 Ridge Road South at Laura Prince's Residence. And then Saturday, October 17th and Sunday, October 18th. It says 6 to 11 p.m. on Saturday and Sunday, 4 to 9. Check it out. Check it out. Go get scared up. Laura Prince Residence. Yes, Halloween. Halloween's coming up. Yeah, pretty soon. Pretty soon. Gotta start getting ready. Friday. We got those cards on sale. It's the 1063 Bonanza Blackout. 1063 sitting at $7,100. I'm predicting about 77. 52 numbers or less. Bingo cards on sale. 8 p.m. bingo. Should be a good one. If everyone knows what we're playing, should be a good one. You know, no late callers and whatnot. All of a sudden we'll have 15 callers again or something. Yeah, we got to get them. We got to get that call in when it wins, yeah. What else? Yeah, Monday's day off. Tuesday's the day off. So next time these old businesses are going to be open around here is going to be for a bit. Going to be a long weekend. So if you need to deal with, you know, health center stuff and all that, probably going to have to try and get it done somewhere else. We're going to be closed up around here for a bit. Complex will still be open. Car sales will still be happening. All that, you know. You know, VLTs are open, smoke shop will be open. Even on blizzards, on those real wicked blizzard days when everybody's closed up. Yeah, we're still going. We're still going strong. Friday. I'll get back to it. I think I need to do a bingo package still. I'll have to make sure with my coworker here. If so, I got to do that bingo package at 5. Guess the number. Get back to some music. VLTs are open. Smoke shop is doing their shift change right now. Shift change is 4:15 to 4:30. They'll be open back up. Card sales are a go. Got some hungry like the wolf.

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End of the week, pretty much. A few hours left. Got some cards left. Yeah, we got some left here if you want. What is it? The 106.3 Bonanza Blackout, 7,109. 7,109. I'm predicting about 7,700. Get your cards if you want. Try it out. I still got to do this bingo package too, so another 2-3 songs will get to that. Guess the number. 1 to 75. Should be alright. 8 p.m. bingo. Not too much else going on. You know, Friday, end of the week. Most people probably gone home by now. Was half a day over at the school for the kids. They had a, I believe it was a Thanksgiving dinner. Yeah, so they went home early. I was thinking they were there till 3 there earlier, but nah, they got out. I totally forgot about that. Long weekend. No work Monday, no work Tuesday around here, so expect things to be closed up for a bit. Hopefully you got your stuff done around you that you needed to get done. Anything? End of the week, Friday. Got the cards on sale. 106.3, 7,100. 52 numbers or less. Another 2-3 songs. We'll get to that bingo package. Guess the number 1 to 75. 1 to 75. Get back to this music here for your VLTs are open. Smoke shop is open. Oh yeah, Halloween's coming up. Can't forget yet. Can't forget about this spooky forest happening next Saturday and Sunday, October 17 and 18, over at Laura Prince's residence, 440 Ridge Road South. Saturday is 6 to 11 p.m. Sunday is 4 to 9 p.m. That's next weekend. Laura Prince Residence. Spooky Forest. 2026. The Forest. Oh, sounds like a wicked thick one, eh? Forest. I like that. Anyways, I'm going to get back to some music. VLT's open. Smoke shop is open. Cards on sale. Another 2-3 songs. We'll get to that bingo package.

0: about 2 hours, 45 minutes, just about. Quite a while already. Friday's the 106.3 Bonanza Blackout is sitting at $7,109.25. $7,109. It's in 52 numbers. 52 numbers or less. Should be able to go. I think maybe. We'll have to wait and see. Hope you're having a good one. It's a little cool out there. Not bad. Could be worse. Friday, end of the week. About that time, though, eh? About that time. I got to do this bingo package. $10 package. Guess the number 1 to 75. 1 to 75. I already got it written down. So we'll open up this request line. 2614. 2614 if you want to try it out. Just got to get through. Sometimes it's hard getting through. Sanity Radio.
1: 13.
0: Oh, sorry. Got the first guess. 13. 1-3. But no, not 13. Guessing game. First guess. Sanity Radio.
1: 1.
0: Nope, not 1. 1 to 75. Got to get it out of the way, though, eh? 1. Guessing game. Sanity Radio.
1: 51.
0: No, not 51. 5-1. Guessing game. Guessing numbers. Sanity Radio.
1: 36.
0: Nope, not 36. Sorry, yeah. Not 36. Sanity Bay Radio.
1: 69.
0: No, not 69. 6-9. Guessing game, guessing numbers. Sanity Bay Radio.
1: 58.
0: Yeah. No, not 58. A little bit of an echo there. No, not 58. Guessing game. Sanity Bay Radio.
1: 44.
0: No, not 44. 1 to 75. Try it out. Sanity Bay Radio.
1: 54.
0: Nope, not 54. 5-4. Guessing game, guessing numbers. Sanity Bay Radio.
2: 28.
0: Yes.
2: Yes.
0: Nope, not 28. 2-8. Guessing game, guessing numbers. Trying to get this bingo package. Sanity Bay Radio.
1: Number 10.
0: Pardon?
1: 10?
0: 10, No, not 10. 1-0. Guessing game. 10. No. Guessing numbers. Sanity Bay Radio. Hello?
1: 60. 6-0.
0: 60?
1: Yeah.
0: No, sorry. No, not 60. 6-0. Guessing game. Guessing numbers. Sanity Bay Radio.
1: 25.
0: No, not 25. Had it for a few minutes now. Guessing game. Guessing numbers. Trying to get this package. Sanity Bay Radio.
1: 52.
0: No, not 52. 52 numbers or less today for that 106.3, though. Good guess. But not 52. Sanity Bay Radio.
1: 26.
0: Not 26. 2-6. Guessing game. Guessing numbers. Sanity Bay Radio.
1: 9.
0: 9. No, not 9. Number 9. Guessing game. Guessing numbers.

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1: 22.
0: 22, no, sorry. Nope, not 22. 22. Guess in game 1 to 75. Sandy Bay Radio.
1: 67.
0: 67, no, sorry. Nope, not 67. 67. Guessing game, guessing numbers.
1: 65.
0: Sandy Bay Radio.
1: 65.
0: 65, no, sorry. Nope, not 65. 65. Guessing game, guessing game, guessing numbers. Sandy Bay Radio.
2: 14.
0: 14, no, sorry. Nope, not 14. 14. 14, guessing game, guessing numbers. Sandy Bay Radio.
1: 50.
0: 50, no, sorry. Nope, not 50. 50. Guessing numbers till we get it. Sandy Bay Radio.
1: 53?
0: 53, no, sorry. No, not 53. 53. Guessing game, guessing numbers. Sandy Bay Radio.
1: 30?
0: 30, no, sorry. Nope, not 30. 30. Add a few numbers already. We're getting there. Sandy Bay Radio.
1: 8?
0: 8, no, sorry. Nope, not 8. Not 8. Guessing game, guessing numbers. Sandy Bay Radio.
1: 6.
0: 6, no, sorry. No, not 6. Guessing game. Guessing numbers. 1 to 75. Sandy Bay Radio.
1: 3.
0: 3, no, sorry. Nope, not 3 either. Guessing game. Guessing numbers. Sandy Bay Radio.
1: 71.
0: Pardon me?
1: 71.
0: 71, no, sorry. No, not 71. 71. 1 to 75. Yeah, gotta get it in there somewhere. 1 to 75. Guessing game, guessing numbers. Lucky $10 package, yeah. Sandy Bay Radio.
1: 7?
0: 7, no, sorry. Nope, not 7. They're lucky. I always think they're lucky, these ones. I always see people winning. Sandy Bay Radio.
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0: 74, no, sorry. Nope, not 74. 74. Guessing game, guessing numbers. Sandy Bay Radio.
1: 41?
0: 41, no, sorry. No, not 41. 41. Guessing game, guessing numbers. Bingo package. Sandy Bay Radio.
1: 72?
0: 72, no, sorry. Nope, not 72. Bingo package. $10 package. You get probably four of those 106.3 and two regular. Sandy Bay Radio.
1: 66?
0: 66, no, sorry. Nope, not 66. Just waiting to hear this number. Got it written down before we even started. Sandy Bay Radio.
1: 12?
0: 12, no, sorry. Nope, not 12. 1, 2. Guessing game, guessing numbers till we get it. Sandy Bay Radio.
1: Number 2.
0: Number 2, no, sorry. Nope, not number 2. Guessing game, guessing numbers. Sandy Bay Radio.
1: 37?
0: 37?
1: Yeah.
0: No, sorry. No, not 37. 37. Had it for a while now, eh? About 10 minutes now. Sandy Bay Radio.
1: 31?
0: 31, no, sorry. Nope, not 31. 3-1. Guessing game, guessing numbers. Bingo package.
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0: Nope, not 45. 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
0: Nope, not 21. 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But no, not 21. 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
1: 11?
2: 11, no, sorry.
0: Nope, not 11. 1-1. Guessing game, guessing numbers. Lots of numbers to pick from. 1 to 75.
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2: 27, no, sorry.
0: Nope, not 27. 27. Guessing game.
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1: Is it
2: 6? 6, no, sorry.
0: No. Nope, not 6 either. Guessing game, guessing numbers till we get it.
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2: 9, no, sorry.
0: Nope, not 9. Guessing game, guessing numbers till we get it. The bingo package.
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1: 32?
2: 32, no, sorry.
0: Nope, not 32. 32. Guessing game, guessing numbers.
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1: 49?
2: 49, no, sorry.
0: No, not 49. 49. Guessing game, guessing numbers.
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1: 38?
2: Pardon me?
1: 38?
2: 38, no, sorry.
1: Okay.
0: Nope, not 38. 38. Guessing game, guessing numbers. Guessing numbers.
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1: 17.
2: 17, no, sorry.
0: Nope, not 17. 1-7. Guessing game, guessing numbers.
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1: 50.
2: 50, no, sorry.
0: Nope, not 50. 5-0. Guessing game, guessing numbers.
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1: 62.
2: 62, no, sorry.
0: No, sorry. Not 62. Guessing game. Lucky cards. Lucky cards.
2: Sandbay Radio. Hello?
1: Hello. 23?
2: 23. No, sorry.
0: No, not 23. Had to think about it for a bit there. Yeah. We're going to get it, though. We're going to get it.
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1: 33?
2: 33, no, sorry.
0: Nope, not 33. 33. Lots of numbers already. Yeah. Gonna get it.
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1: 43.
2: 43, no, sorry.
0: Nope, not 43. 43. Guessing game. 1 to 75.
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1: 70?
2: 70, no, sorry.
0: No, not 70. 70. 7-0. Yes, in game.
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1: 39?
2: 39, no, sorry.
0: No, sorry, not 39. Heard some wind in the background. Windy out there. Not 39.
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2: 73, no, sorry.
0: Nope, not 73. 7-3. Just gotta get through 2-6-1-4.
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1: 42?
2: 42, no, sorry.
0: No, not 42 either. 4-2. Guessing game, guessing numbers.
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1: 59?
2: 59, no, sorry.
0: No, sorry. 59. Guessing game, guessing numbers.
2: Santa Bay Radio.
1: 57.
2: 57, no, sorry.
0: Nope, not 57 either. We're going through them, though. We're getting them done. Getting it done.
2: Santa Bay Radio.
1: 40.
2: 40, no, sorry.
0: No, not 40. You're in some good numbers, though. I think a couple times only I heard numbers twice so far. We're doing good.
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1: 56.
2: 56, no, sorry.
0: Nope, not 56. 5-6. Guessing game, guessing game, guessing numbers.
2: Sandy Bay Radio.
1: 47.
2: Pardon me?
1: 47.
2: 47?
1: Yeah.
2: No, sorry.
0: No, sorry, not 47. Guessing game. Guessing numbers.
2: Sandy Bay Radio.
1: 29.
2: 29, no, sorry.
0: No, not 29. 29. Guessing game. Guessing numbers. Bingo package.
2: Sandy Bay Radio.
1: 46.
2: 46, no, sorry.
0: Nope, not 46. I guess it's a hard number. I guess so. I kind of thought it was going to be an easy one. But nah. Turns out it's going to be a hard number. I already had it for a good 15 minutes, I'd say.
2: Sandy Bay Radio.
1: Is it 22?
2: 22, no, sorry.
0: No, not 22. Just waiting this number. Just waiting.
2: Sandy Bay Radio.
1: 63?
2: 63, no, sorry.
0: Nope, sorry, not 63. Usually that's a lucky number, yeah. But not today. Not today.
2: Sandy Bay Radio.
1: 48?
2: Pardon me?
1: 48?
2: 48, no, sorry.
0: Nope, not 48. Guessing game, guessing numbers. Guessing numbers.
2: Sandy Bay Radio.
1: 4?
2: 4, no, sorry.
0: No, not 4. Guessing game, guessing numbers. 1 to 75.
2: Sandy Bay Radio.
1: 55?
2: 55, no, sorry.
0: Nope, not 55. 5-5. Guessing game, guessing numbers.
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1: 74?
2: 74, no, sorry.
0: Nope, not 74 either. 7-4. Guessing game, guessing numbers.
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1: 73.
2: 73, no, sorry.
0: Nope, not 7-3. Guessing game, had it for a good almost 20 minutes now, yeah. Quite a while.
2: Sandy Bay Radio.
1: 75?
2: 75, no, sorry.
0: Nope, not 75. Yeah, sometimes it's a good idea just to mark down every number. Sometimes, yeah. Go through quite a bit.
2: Sandy Bay Radio.
1: 41?
2: 41, no, sorry.
0: No, not 41. 41. Guessing game, guessing numbers, bingo package.
2: Sandy Bay Radio.
1: 44.
2: 44, no, sorry.
0: Nope, not 44. Still guessing, yeah, we're going to get it. We're going to get it.
2: Sandy Bay Radio.
1: 18.
2: 18, no, sorry.
0: Nope, not 18 either. Guessing game, bingo package, guess the number.
2: Sandy Bay Radio.
1: 70.
2: 70, no, sorry.
0: Nope, not 70, 70. Guessing game, guessing numbers.
2: Sandy Bay Radio.
1: 7.
2: 7, no, sorry.
0: Nope, not 7. Guessing game, guessing numbers, till we get it.
2: Sandy Bay Radio.
1: 16?
2: 16, no, sorry.
0: Nope, sorry, not 16. 1-6. Guessing game, guessing numbers. Rutting down here, just waiting.
2: Sandy B Radio.
1: 68?
2: 68, no, sorry.
0: Nope, not 68. It's just waiting. Just waiting.
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1: 69.
2: Pardon me?
1: 69.
2: 69, no, sorry.
0: Nope, not 69. 69. Guessing game, guessing numbers.
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3: 20.
2: 20, no, sorry.
0: Nope, not 20. 20. Guessing game, guessing numbers. $10 package.
2: Sandy B Radio.
1: 5.
2: 5. 5?
1: Yeah.
2: Yeah, 5 is the number. Who is this?
1: Marlena Demery.
2: Marlena Demery?
1: Yeah.
2: All right, you got that $10 package. You're waiting.
1: Thanks.
2: All right, bye.
0: All righty, there's your winner. Number 5. The guy's winning around it. Yeah, always. It's usually a hit right away or you go around it. But 5 was the number. Marlena Demery, I'm pretty sure she said her name was. So, she can come get her $10 package. Gonna get back to some music. VLTs are open. Smoke shop is open. Cards are on sale.

Alrighty, some Trestfall. Time is now 5:40. You got another, 2 hours left? Come get some cards if you want for today's bingo. Till 7:40. Gotta keep it consistent. Yeah, a lot of people try coming late. Coming back from probably shopping and whatnot and all this and that. Yeah, cards. Big deal around here. Friday's the 106.3 Bonanza Blackout. 7,109 it's sitting at. 7,109. Basically 7,100. I'm predicting about 77. A little round there. Round there, I'll say. Not too much going on, though, Friday. End of the week. Gotta start taking it easy. Winding down. For some people, anyways. Friday, October 9. Long weekend. Monday, there's no work around here. Tuesday, there's no work around here. Complex will still be open. Bingo will still be a go. Can't stop the complex yet. You can't stop it. It's gotta go. Got some music here by request. VLTs are open. Smoke shops open. Cards on sale. Music by request. Got some Hey Sexy Lady. And it's going out to... Who's it going out to? Jules Bolio. Coming from your sister-in-law, Crystal. She wants to send you this song, Hey Sexy Lady. For Jules Bolio. Coming from her sister-in-law, Crystal. Then she wants to send another one for her sister, Leanne. This one's for the girls. Well, got some songs here from Crystal going out to her sister-in-law, Jules Bolio, and her sister, Leanne. So here you go.

Here's another mental what's his name did. 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

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You'll be so lonely, you could die.

righty. Under the Boardwalk. 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What is that band name? It's a weird band name. Weekend Warriors. Under the Boardwalk. Yeah. Time is now 6:57. 6:57 p.m. Basically 7 o'clock. I like rounding off. 7 o'clock. You got about 40 minutes left. Come get some cards if you want for today's bingo. Gotta go over this bingo. Yeah, it's kind of a big deal around here. Kind of a big deal. Should be a good one. As long as, you know, everyone's paying attention, knowing what they're playing and all that, it should be a good, smooth one. Friday's the 106.3 Bonanza Blackout. Sitting at 7,109. $7,109.25. That's 52 numbers or less. 52, it's possible. If you got a nice card that has about four spaces, not even, should be all right. Should be doable. You just gotta hope those numbers come. There's not too many numbers left. It's possible, yeah. Got the bingo. Weekend coming up. Pretty much already done this week. Just a few... The few stragglers here and there. Was that Security and Complex? What else is around there? Still straggling around. Maintenance, janitors and stuff. Yeah, still straggling. Still straggling around. Friday, end of the week. Gonna be a long weekend too. Monday's supposed to be off. Tuesday's off if you didn't hear. What are those things? Stat holiday? Is that what it's called? Statutory holiday on Monday. And the Tuesday's a tribal holiday. So there you go. Nothing's going to be on till about Wednesday. Eh? Good long weekend for everybody. Complex will still be open though. Bingo. Smoke shop. Slots. If you're bored, you know. If you just want to do something. What else going on around here? What else? That's some music by request. Guessing game was done. Get back to some more music. VLTs are open. Smoke shop is open. Cards are on sale. One more hour till bingo.